afraid of the dark. I am afraid of that first spark, of fire and of love when it begins. You know, it shivers. I am afraid of men at night, but also of them in the bright.

sing when I'm mad. 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

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And what about you? I mostly dance when I'm alone, but sometimes I try to dance with you, and then my feet get out of control and I fear, and so I...

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The instincts, our instincts, eyes, ears, nose, the feeling of all get emotional.

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No interface needed, chicken skin, instinct, and the right tone. Without the noise, you tap along on the edge of reality. You blink an eye to time that is playing cash-cash again. You improvise a dance on A Love Supreme by John Coltrane, after which you cross rooftops of imagination as the most skillful ninja you can be when night falls. In the same time lapse, you explode into the next morning with the panache of a morning cigarette after sex. And yes, on instinct.

impulsively quiet. But if I had to guess, it will come back. I stop pretending to know the ending, but so far all my hunches turned out.

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1: James.
2: James, how the hell do we get those diamonds down again? James?
1: My name is Ron.
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1: When it's play done, I'ma need a dentist for the gang can't fold. When it's play done, I'ma need a dentist for the gang can't fold. I don't need a witness. Peers booking niggas, you should book tickets. When it's play done, I'ma need a dentist. You should book, peers booking niggas, you should book tickets. I was shawty twisting, we just sat chilling, doing our thing, it ain't nothing different. 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

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Get them all together. Got all my foes, get them all together. 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

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Sing like a child. 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

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Maybe a son's unborn daughter, the spitting image of

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Nobody can deny the common rules on the block. 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